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In a mountain greenery where God paints the scenery, just

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0: 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Thank you.
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I shall smell again the fragrance of these islands in the heaving waves that brought me once to thee. And should I return safe home again to England,

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One, two, three.

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Those stumbling words that told you what my heart meant. 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You came, you saw, you conquered me. 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

In a world apart, a world where roses bloom. And when you speak, angels sing from above.

When I said I needed you, you said you would always stay. It wasn't me.